0: right in, my friend.
1: Oh, Wet Dreams of the Empire, Volume 1, you say? Okay, press play. Sleep tight, merry men, sleep tight. Don't let the austerity bite in. Shit, Britain. Shit, Britain. Shit, Britain. Shit, Britain. I understand, I'm the snake, I'm the scum, the unpatriotic one, faithless, feckless, all bark, no bite, a deserter from the blue passported birthright. I'm the shit, I'm bringing this country down, not to be trusted, a belligerent clown. I'm the enemy of the people, I'm fucking evil, and I get it, I get it, I get it, I know. Rule Britannia on the radio. Union Jacks line the streets, the red arrows screaming past as the homeless pile up. But where is my cry? Where's my puffed out chest? Why don't I feel like all the rest? Why don't I bleed red, white and blue? I'm no bulldog, but you're no Lord fucking Nelson too. You're a pawn, just like me. You're a mess, just like me. You're a shit, just like me. And you're a Brit, just like me. In shit Britain. Shit Britain. Shit Britain. Shit Britain. You get what you deserve.

No introduction needed. But girls still ask what my name is. Tryna pretend they don't know who C is. Like anytime I get on that mic, it don't cover 100 regions. Sweden, Norwegian, New Zealand, Australian, Arab, Armenian, even Asian, Indian.

0: Okay. Yeah, I can do that now. Okay. Yeah, I can do that now.
1: Yeah, the doctor don't know, but New York was killing me.
0: Okay.
1: Bunch of doctors come around, they don't know that New York is killing me. Yeah, well, I need to go home and take it slow down in Jackson, Tennessee.

Lincoln and me. Yes, I was standing in dying, and New York was killing me. Seemed like I need to start over and go back home in Jackson, Tennessee.

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Though it's known, Brother Jones, the Metal Gears oftentimes do not mesh. He claims to have a sinful thought is the same as to carry it out.

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I'll sell it cheap.

Brother Alex Shun, a brother Tali Shun. 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

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Like anytime I get on that mic, it don't cover 100 regions. 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

0: soleil mouillé, que ce ciel brouillé.
1: Play the piano?
2: Mm-hmm. Well, I've never seen a dog that played the piano before.

0: After the operation, U.S. attorneys issued a stark warning to businesses: comply with the law, or we're coming after you.
1: This is probably like the only time

0: drugs from other countries. They have to follow our laws.
1: One by one, the agents forced workers to put all their belongings into plastic bags and then tied their wrists together with plastic bands. The agents then put them onto buses and brought them to this Mississippi National Guard processing center to await their fate.
2: La peinture la huile, c'est bien difficile, ça huile, mais c'est bien plus beau.

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Thank God Almighty, we are free at last."

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Thank God Almighty, we are free at last."

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And that's about all they had. And I don't know, maybe that night these three people were making history. But anyway, what I'm trying to tell you folks is, here we are.

Ocean Wisdom. We got Dirty Dark on the beat. Shout out to RF, Black Ink, Bars, all my guys doing this thing. Shout out to Mac Doc, Brighton Town.

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I had to do that, had to man up. 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

0: Bravo à vous, merci. 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
1: but standing in water up to their knees, three very unimportant little people were doing the best they could with an idea. 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

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First it was TikTok, now she on B-roll. Brown skin, but she lives in Surrey. 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Now it's Beverly Hills and Mr. Chow or Mayfair and Parching what? I feel like a snob when I'm giving the keys to the valet and tell him to park the car. I'm a dog, I'm starving, hungry. Tell the waiter, bring the starters fast.